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came down from Chicago where the mighty winds blow. 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

0: 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What about you?
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0: 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Just forget the world.
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0: Have you got an idea for a story?
1: My name is Delilah and I've asked for a story about six tortoises saving the world.
0: I've always wanted to see how my powers would work out. And concentrating, she was excited to see that wings were sprouting from her shell. Big, beautiful wings. She launched herself into the air and swooped and swished higher and higher in chase with the escape pod. Got an idea for a story? Tell us the title at funkidslive.com/storyquest and we could bring your story to life

0: 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You're listening to George.
1: Morning! It's Fun Kids on your Monday morning. We'll start the show with a bit of Miles Smith. It's Stay If You Wanna Die.

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3: Hiya. A nice way to start the show with music from Wonka. It's Fun Kids Breakfast on your Monday morning. My name is George and I'm here to get you to school in VIP style. So thank you for hanging out bright and early. And you are, you know what? First item ticked off the list for the week ahead. You were up in time for school. Very good. Now, I hope you had a great weekend. I would love to hear all about it. Let me know what's been going on in your what you're excited for about the next week. funkidslive.com/George, as always, is the place to go to get in touch with the show. So much amazing music coming. George Ezra, I think, is the perfect Monday morning artist. I'm playing him off

0: Oh, can we have some new George Ezra music, please? Mr. Ezra, if you're listening, I'd love some new music this year. Or next year, even. Just soon. Right, lots happening in the show this morning. Coming up, nonsense traffic with all of the craziness that may or more than likely may not be going on across the UK. Plus, Robot is back with his riddle and a joke. We've got some Monday motivation as well, plus all the very best music. So do get involved with the show. As always, funkidslive.com/George is the place for that. Harry Styles and girls.
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0: and my film club on the way. But first, some podspiration as we take a little listen to one of our favourite Fun Kids podcasts. Here's a teaser.
1: Historically, like one of the ways in which sailors were able to tell when they were coming near a new country was that they could smell the different plants from that country on the breeze, right? So if you were a Tudor sailor and you were sailing towards Spain, you'd be able to smell the rosemary and stuff that came off the coast. And the people who first sailed to the Pacific in the late 18th century could smell kind of all the different perfumes from the trees and plants that they were coming near to. So geography is about smell as well. And we could kind of keep going, right? Like if you're learning a language, so if you're learning, French, for example, then one way of doing that is to kind of figure out the names for the different plants in French and then identify what they smell like as well. So I think smell can be brought into all of the different ways that we learn, right? It's just kind of another tool in the toolbox alongside hearing and seeing and touching and tasting.
0: You can catch all of our brilliant podcasts, well, wherever you listen, including the free Fun Kids app. Okay, let's get some Ariana Grande, Yes And, on The Breakfast Show. Zombies 3 on the way. 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

Action! Welcome to George's Film Club, where I tell you about great films that you and the family can watch. Today's film is Up, a beautiful Pixar favourite, which follows an old man who lifts his house into the sky and finds adventure where he least expects it. This is a beautiful, moving and heartwarming story, which is a classic Pixar tale. It has a beautiful animation, amazing writing and incredible characters which come to life on screen. It's hard to not have a little tear fall down your eye as you're watching this. You can check it out on Disney Plus, and I think you'll love it because it's sweet and funny, it's moving and utterly unforgettable. That's a wrap on today's Fun Kids Film Club, but I'll be back next time with another must-watch movie.

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1: On the way, Multiplier returns. We've got some Monday motivation and we're hearing from Dan. But first, Taylor Swift, The Fate of Ophelia.

0: how naive. 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
1: Spoken like a slacker, Red, you're seeing someone else. 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
0: You need help.
1: You're a poser with a bad attitude.
0: That's not true. 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
1: Neither do you.
0: Well, then tell me, little goody two-shoes, what do you think we should do?

0: this Funkiest Breakfast, that is Descendants of Reservoirs, Fight of Our Lives. Now, very excitingly, Dan is taking his fantastic Fun Kids Science Quest show. He's been touring all around the UK and he's coming to London, very, very soon to bring his incredible show to everyone living in the London area. Now, I've asked Dan to tell me what's in store for all the lucky people seeing the London show. Here he is.
1: George, it's almost time. I am so excited to bring Science Quest live to London. Winning podcast live on stage. It's happening on the 15th, so that's Tuesday. We are starting in the theatre, but then launching across the universe. We're uncovering what's happening through the galaxy because it's a space special. So if you've ever wanted to be an astronaut, you need to come along. We are discovering how rockets blast off. You can be with me on stage, picking the planet that we're travelling to in the universe's first intergalactic game show. We will meet strange real-life aliens, and I've got some explosive experiments as well. I cannot wait to see you there for Science Quest Live. George, I'm so excited. It's happening in London on 15th of September.
0: Well done, that sounds like it's going to be so much fun. Thanks for telling us all about it. And you can bag your tickets at funkidslive.com/tour.

0: 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Now, you know I love to tell you about cool things that you can do right across the UK. And over the weekend, if you want to step into history, you can do so at Whitewick Manor and Gardens in Wolverhampton, where you can explore the Rossettis, the siblings and spouses. It's a major new exhibition throughout the manor, celebrating one of Victorian Britain's most creative families. 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
2: 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From biofuels versus fossil fuels to whether it's right to force someone to do something that's good for them. 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
3: Step out of the shadows and discover a new magical world crackling with power. When Frey's hidden magic is revealed, he is forced back to Hexton, the magical town from which his family were banished. With no one to trust and nowhere to turn, Frey must face people who see his very name as a curse, others who believe he might be the solution they've been searching for, and those desperate to get their hands on his mysterious croxometer, one of the most powerful magical objects to ever exist. And with the very essence of Hexton in danger, can Frey live up to his magical legacy while also finding the place where he belongs? The Hexton Chronicles, The Trouble with Magic, is out now in all good bookshops and online.

0: It's Fun Kids Breakfast on your Monday morning. Mondays, we like to start the week off with some words of advice and wisdom, some guidance to get us through the next 7 days. We call it Monday Motivation, and just after 8 a.m. we've got some brand new words of wisdom. But first, I thought we'd rewind back to listen to what happened when Isaac Hamilton McKenzie told us his Monday Motivation.
1: My name is Isaac Hamilton McKenzie. I'm the author of Jamal Target, Phantom Agent. And my Monday Motivation is to get out and have fun, get moving. I love exercise, movement, general. That always helps me to focus and just clear my mind. And get out, get some fresh air.
0: Some lovely words of wisdom to start our week off in style. Thanks, Isaac. Yeah, brand new Monday Motivation on the way. Right now, though, perfect Monday morning music from Randy Newman. Toy Stories, You've Got a Friend.

Fun Kids Breakfast. On the way, George's Marvellous Multiplier, our daily game show, and we've got nonsense traffic. But first, I fancy a joke this Monday morning. And, well, to hear it, I need to wake up, robot. So here's the 7:30 hooter.

0: Robot activating. 10%. 30%. 70%. Full power mode achieved. What do you call a sleeping bull? A bulldozer.
1: Thank you, Robots. I think thank you is the right word.

0: We are back on Fun Kids Breakfast now, playing multiplayer as Alonzo returns for day two. That, of course, means one prize in the pot today. We are hoping Alonzo will get the second question right, spinning the multiplier prize wheel and winning a second goodie into his prize spot. Before we get there, though, Alonzo, good morning. Tell me, how did you find your first day playing multiplier?
1: Yeah, it was quite good.
0: You're off to a strong start, first prize in the pot, and you're back for more. Have you come in with a bit of a strategy? Like, is there, I know you've heard a multiplier on the radio before, is there like a game plan in mind?
1: Well, I just feel like if I get like a really good prize, then I'll probably walk.
0: Okay, all right, it's all about the prizes. That makes sense. Now, I hear, Alonzo, that you have a rather unique and, well, I suppose not unique, but a very fun birthday. Tell us what day you were born.
1: I was born on the 25th of December.
0: You're born on Christmas Day. Let's talk about that. What's it like? Do you like having your birthday on Christmas Day? And I suppose, do you celebrate your birthday on Christmas Day, or do you do it on a different day altogether?
1: Well, I celebrate my birthday on Christmas, but I get my Christmas presents the day before. I get them on the 24th in the evening.
0: Nice. Okay, so you get a little early visit from Santa, then of course you celebrate your birthday on Christmas Day, and it's like double whammy. You know what I think must be quite nice? Everyone's in a good mood on your birthday. Now, usually it's not always the case, but everyone must be like in the mood for celebrating, right?
1: Yep.
0: Yeah, people in a good mood. Do you get a birthday cake at the Christmas lunch table?
1: Yes.
0: Oh, yeah. And then I can only imagine it's the most popular dessert and everyone wants a piece of it.
1: Yes, usually.
0: Yeah, exactly. That's how we roll. Christmas Day birthday. It's so fun. Okay, Alonzo, we are going to try and win you a second prize this morning. Best of luck. Here goes, Robot. Can we have today's multiplier question, please?
2: Generating question. Multiplier question complete.
0: What gas do humans need to breathe to survive? Is it A, oxygen, B, helium, or C, carbon dioxide?
1: A, oxygen.
0: Oxygen being locked in. We'll find out if that is the right answer after this.

0: We're back on Fun Kids Breakfast. Alonzo here, hoping to win his second prize this morning. I need to get this question right in order to, for that to happen. What gas do humans need to breathe to survive? Oxygen, helium, or carbon dioxide? Alonzo says oxygen. Is that the right answer?
1: Correct.
0: It absolutely is, of course. Let's spin the multiplier prize wheel and find out what goodies we're adding into your pot this morning. Books, toys, minions, merch, and more all on the line. Oh, excitingly, you've added some Minions toys into your prize pot. A big, big prize is yours. Two prizes in your pot, Alonzo, and those fantastic Minions goodies are included. So what now? Do you decide to walk away with your two prizes, or would you like to return in a bid to try and win some more? Of course, if you do come back and get the next question wrong, you would walk away empty-handed. The decision, as always, is completely down to you. So, Alonzo, what would you like to do this morning? Walk or multiply?
2: Multiply.
0: Coming back for more, Alonzo. We'll chat to you next time around here on Fun Kids. See you then.

with George's Marvellous Multiplier tomorrow. That's Love on Me. You're listening to Fun Kids Breakfast. If you fancy a go being next up in the Multiplier hot seat, you know what to do. Head to funkidslive.com/George for all the details on how to apply. We've got some nonsense traffic on the way after the back.

0: Backstreet Boys, bottle up on Fun Kids Breakfast, where we love to give away incredible prizes, just like a bundle of all five of the amazing A.F. Stedman-authored Skandar series books. Yeah, all five could be yours. And if you were to win this competition, it would be because your question was answered by author supreme A.F. Stedman on the Fun Kids Book Quest podcast. So if you want to ask a question about his brilliant series or about books that you love or about writing, then all you need to do is go to the Fun Kids website, leave us a voice note with you. A.F. Stedman. What a brilliant competition and what a brilliant prize up for grabs.
1: 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Fun Kids.
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6: Yay!

Demon Hunters on your Funkers Breakfast Show this Monday morning, where it's time to find out what is going on roads and transport across the UK. Let's get some traffic and travel, shall we? Or rather some nonsense traffic, because there's complete gridlock on the M40 near Oxford, where three Tyrannosaurus Rexes have escaped and are attempting to join the motorway. Traffic is moving very slowly. The dinosaurs are moving slightly faster. One has already been caught speeding, but the police were too scared to chase it. Moving over to the rail network, and passengers at Birmingham New Street are facing delays because somebody has accidentally brought a trampoline onto the platform. We don't know why. We don't know how. And we certainly don't know why six people are now bouncing on it. And finally, there's chaos at Manchester Airport, where a passenger has reported that their plane is being followed down the runway by a giant duck. Airport officials say this is not a security threat, but they have asked the duck to stop. The duck has declined. Apologies if you wanted to go on holiday. Your

You think that it's doomsday. To me, it's just Tuesday. You know what? I'll come to play, come to play. And you're clever. I never give you enough credit. And under pressure, you measure up. You even taught me a lesson. Huh.

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2: I'm on the Fun Kids VIP birthday red carpet. Who's celebrating today? Let's take a little look. Jack, happy 10th birthday, joining the Double Digits Club. Enjoy your day. Also, a very happy birthday to Ava, too. Nan and Grandad have got in touch. Who else is here? Oh, Nahia is turning 11 years old today, having a party with schoolmates to celebrate at the pool, as well as lunch with the family. Because you listen to Fun Kids from Pamplona, Spain. And you've been listening to Fun Kids in Spain since you were a baby. Oh, my word. I hope you have an amazing day in Spain. What a lovely message to receive. To everybody celebrating in Spain or the UK or wherever else, if it's your birthday today, this next song is dedicated to you.

0: The problem is I can never hear that song without thinking of the time that I asked you which songs you would like to parody, because I was like, well, that parody is Olivia Dean. Talk to me. I had a lovely message in from Isaac, who said we should turn Harry Styles' American Girls into Harry Styles' Amazing Chips, and it happened, and I sang on national radio and really embarrassed myself, and still not quite over it. However, that said, Harry Styles is returning to Wembley Stadium next year for some new stadium dates. If you would like, I am available. Let me know.
1: Cushion.
0: Just get it in my diary early. I get very busy. Very, very busy when it comes to singing, at least.
2: Springs.
0: Right, music from The Little Mermaid, Kiss the Girl.

0: sung again. What's wrong with me?
1: Right, no more of that, but it is time to get ready for a big week ahead. We need to be prepared for the classroom. We need to be in the mood to learn, in the mood for a fantastic 7 days, and for that we need some Monday motivation. So here is Jenny Pearson with us.
2: Hello, my name is Jenny Pearson, and I am the author of How Not to Be a Pirate, and my Monday motivation is to attack the week just like a pirate. Be brave, be curious, help your crew, and remember that every new day holds the chance of an adventure.
1: Nice words from Jenny Pearson. I should probably add, I would recommend you don't be a thief like a pirate. Just take some of the other

0: Favourite Castles. It's Fun Kids Breakfast. So Dan has been taking his Fun Kids Science Quest podcast on tour around the UK with his amazing show. He's coming to London, yeah, that's right, very shortly. And I wanted to know what he had in store for the capital city of England. Well, I asked Dan and he's delivered. Listen to this.
1: George, it's almost time. I am so excited to bring Science Quest live to London. It's the award-winning podcast, live on stage. It's happening on the 15th, so that's Tuesday. We are starting in the theatre, launching across the universe. We're uncovering what's happening through the galaxy because it's a space special. So if you've ever wanted to be an astronaut, you need to come along. We are discovering how rockets blast off. You can be with me on stage picking the planet that we're traveling to in the universe's first intergalactic game show. We will meet strange real life aliens, and I've got some explosive experiments as well. I cannot wait to see you there. Well, Science Quest live, George, I'm so excited. It's happening in London on the 15th of September.
0: You're excited, Dan. I'm excited. Come on, it sounds so good. Dan, live on stage. Check it out. You can head to funkidslive.com/tour for your tickets.
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0: Hi, kids.
1: What is this feeling?
0: It's Monday morning. That's the feeling. You are listening to Fun Kids Breakfast, my film club, the news and our one to watch on the way. But first, let's get ready for a busy week at school. We need to be sharpening the minds. And the best way to do that is by saying, robot, fire up that riddle.
2: 10% ready. Launching today's challenge. 30%. Powering up difficulty level. Project complete. We're robot riddle ready. It's time to work some muscles in the minds. Today's riddle question is, I have a zipper but no clothes. I have pockets but no hands. You carry me on your back. What am I? I'll reveal the answer after this song, here on Fun Kids.
3: Samantha?

0: The creepy, creepy face.
1: See, that will all make sense when I am older. 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

0: absolutely everything will make sense.
1: This is fine.
0: I think. Time now to head back to Robot with the answer to our Monday morning riddle.
2: Welcome back to Fun Kids. Let's recap today's riddle. Today's robot's riddle question is, I have a zipper but no clothes. I have pockets but no hands. You carry me on your back. What am I? It's time to find out if you crack today's riddle. The answer is a backpack. Well done if you got it right. Here's a round of applause just for you. If not, better luck next time.

0: Sheeran and Sapphire and Fun Kids Breakfast. Before the news, let's get our Once Watch tune on from the Story Pirates. It's Coco's Crazy Schedule.
1: Coco!

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0: Don't worry, I can recreate the universe tomorrow. I'll just put it on the schedule.
1: I want to watch this week, Coco's crazy schedule. You're listening to Fun Kids Breakfast here with me, George. Time for some news now. So here's the team at Children United today with what's going on.
2: 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The UK may have been getting more rain recently, but all of Wales and most of England are still in drought. 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
3: What are you worried about? 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
5: 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Enough for everybody in school to have a drink. But if we keep using that much water, we're going to run out.
2: For more info on what's going on with our water, head to childrenunited.com for our special Sky Kids Investigates, Are We Running Out of Water? It's hurricane season, and normally the Caribbean and the USA would have seen some serious storms by now. But so far, not a single hurricane has formed in the Atlantic. Experts think El Niño could be behind it. It's a weather event that warms the Pacific Ocean and can disrupt weather patterns around the world. But scientists say this could be one of the strongest El Niños ever seen. And while it's keeping Atlantic hurricanes quiet, it can make hurricanes in the Pacific stronger. Hawaii has already been hit by Hurricane Lowell. Fans of The Traitors will be excited to hear that there's going to be a new London West End stage version of the hit TV show. Host Claudia Winkleman has sworn in actor and comedian Nick Mohammed as the host of the stage show. He was a fan favourite from the recent Celebrity series.
6: You have been chosen to take this game to the West End. 8 shows a week. No retakes. No edits. No mercy.
7: Is there an interval?
6: There is. Okay. There is an interval.
7: Okay, just because I might need the loo.
2: A library in Wales has got 2 very old books back, 116 years after they were borrowed. The books were returned to surprise librarians at Llanrwst Library by Peter O'Sullivan on behalf of his granddad, who borrowed them way back in 1910. Luckily, the library didn't charge him a fine for the very late return, and they're planning to put the books on display.
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Lights, camera, action! Welcome to George's Film Club, where I tell you about great films that you and the family can watch. Today's film is Iron Man. This is the one that kicked off the Marvel Cinematic Universe in all its glory, and it follows genius inventor Tony Stark, played by Robert Downey Jr. Tony Stark builds a high-tech suit and accidentally, in the doing so, becomes a superhero. So there's plenty of action, that classic Marvel humor, and of course, this is the starting point for the whole Marvel story that unraveled and led to the brilliant Avengers Endgame. If you fancy a Marvel marathon, this is the place to start. You can check it out on Disney Plus. And if you are into your comic book films, you will love this. It's fast, it's funny, and it's the perfect beginning to a huge superhero universe. That's a wrap on today's Fun Kids Film Club. But I'll be back next time with another must-watch movie.

0: 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You're listening to me, George. But it's time to hear from our brilliant young radio reporter, Ollie.
1: It's time for your daily fun kids fact with me, Ollie. Recently, I've been re-watching all the Ice Age films. So this morning, I'm going to tell you some fun facts about Antarctica. Did you know that the first confirmed sighting of Antarctica was in 1820 by a Russian expedition? And that Antarctica is the driest desert in the world? Even though it's covered by ice, it receives very little precipitation, making it technically a desert. Thanks for listening. Join me next time for another Fun Kids Fact.
0: Thank you, Ollie. We shall see you tomorrow morning.

Mortal, it is with deepest pride and greatest pleasure that we welcome you tonight. 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
3: Step out of the shadows and discover a new magical world crackling with power. 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With no one to trust and nowhere to turn, Frey must face people who see his very name as a curse, others who believe he might be the solution they've been searching for, and those desperate to get their hands on his mysterious croxometer, one of the most powerful magical objects to ever exist. And with the very essence of Hexton in danger, can Frey live up to his magical legacy while also finding the place where he belongs? The Hexton Chronicles, The Trouble with Magic, is out now in all good bookshops and online.
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I'm Ryder and Spaceman are rounding out today's show. Thanks for hanging out. Dan is on the way next with the Animal Hour. Have a lovely Monday. I'm back tomorrow morning, bright and early from Harper.

0: Call me back. 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I love you and I miss you so much. Okay, bye.
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0: Bouncing Bunnies start our Animal Hour on Fun Kids and Fun Kids Junior. And welcome along. My name is Dan. You're in the wild. What can you see around you? What can you smell? Strange sniffs from the trees, from the creepy crawlies, they're scuttering around. We might see some of those. We've got, what have we got? Dancing ducks, also slithering reptiles, crawling ones as well. And we'll travel back in time for the big beasts after Jody with the A to Z of Wildlife.
1: Greetings, explorers, and welcome to the amazing A to Z of Wildlife with me, Jody. Today, the letter and animal is
2: A, B, G is for grizzly bear.
1: Can you roar like a bear? Have a go. Roar! Now that's more like a pirate. But grizzly bears are the second largest land carnivores in the world. The biggest one is the polar bear. The grizzly bear is part of the brown bear family, which includes the Eurasian brown and the Kodiak bear. Despite the fact they're so big, grizzly bears are mainly herbivores, so they eat grass, roots and bulbs. However, they are brilliant at catching fish. The bear cubs are taught how to fish by their parents, so they're skilled at it from a very young age. Bears catch fish by swimming in rivers and even by jumping up waterfalls.
2: Wild fact!
1: Bears hibernate through winters and are the only mammals to survive for 6 months or longer without food or water.
2: Wild challenge!
1: Why don't you pretend you're a bear, preparing for the long winter's hibernation, and build yourself a warm, snug den? You could try this in the garden, using woods and leaves. Or you might have more fun inside your house, building a den with duvets, sofas and pillows. Bet you won't be able to stay there for 6 months. Okay, that's all for today. I'll be back very soon with another letter from the A to Z of Wildlife.

0: That's the only noise I get.
1: I don't know where my neighbor's at, but I want to sleep and I'm his bat.
2: Perfect Pets on your Animal Hour. It's time for a game of Who's Calling. Then every day we have a creature from the wild. They give us a ring, they phone us up, they say hello, but who is it? Hello then, who's calling? Wow, who's making that snarling snuffle? Any idea who's making that kind of gruff growl? Well, have a think who that might be. I've got some clues to help you out in a sec.
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4: The

0: dinosaur.
1: Which one's yours? Mine's got to be the T-Rex because they're the biggest and the best, of course. Right now, we're trying to figure out which creature is making this noise. Oh, it's a serious snarl, isn't it? They sound quite angry, a little bit sniffly as well. Maybe even snoring away. So this is a type of big cat that you might find kind of hanging out up trees, perhaps. They're blending in. They've normally got an orangey coat covered in little rosettes. But who could it be today? Have a think. And what are rosettes? Find out when you've cracked the case. We'll see if you're right next.
0: Liz

0: dinosaur.
1: Dancing with the Dinos on your Animal Hour. Let's find out who this is. Any idea which creature is making that sniffling, snoring snarl? Who could it be? Which brilliant beast makes this noise? Last chance. They're a big cat, normally kind of an orange colour, covered in rosettes, which you might know better as little spots, because our creature calling in today is a leopard. Brilliant work if you said it's a leopard. First one right of the week. Can you do two in a row at the same time tomorrow?
2: Let's take a walk in the jungle.

0: 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One step, two steps, three steps back.
1: 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Listen. What's that?
0: It's a monkey. We're not afraid. 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
1: 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What's that?
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1: 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What's that?
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0: swooping through our show. It's the Animal Hour. It's our journey through the jungle. We're climbing high into the trees, swinging along with some cheeky monkeys, and you can hear a song that is slimy, and it might sting you too. They're both here next.
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The Frog and the Scorpion on your Animal Hour. They finish off our journey through the jungle. We are back with another walk through the wild, same time tomorrow. Right now, a quick problem. Can you work out which

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1: Well, I do, but why? 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
1: Well, I'll play any song you want, Your Majesty, but I prefer to keep my secret song my own special secret.
0: 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The only thing is, if you do not play it, I will throw you in the dungeon. 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
1: Okay, here goes.

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1: I guess he really

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It sounds just like a flute. Smells a bit like vintage cheese with aftertaste of fruit. Combine a bean burrito with sour cream to boot, and soon you'll have that marvelous thing that we all call a toot. Gas, gas, for those who are less crass, for the more refined, this not your average lad and lass. Bottled in the south of France within a deep crevasse, it bubbles out and floats away, and that's called passing gas.

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3: 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Hope life is beautiful. You were the light for me to find my truth. I just wanna say thank you.

0: step out of the shadows and discover a new magical world crackling with power. When Frey's hidden magic is revealed, he is forced back to Hexton, the magical town from which his family were banished. With no one to trust and nowhere to turn, Frey must face people who see his very name as a curse, others who believe he might be the solution they've been searching for, and those desperate to get their hands on his mysterious croxometer, one of the most powerful magical objects to ever exist. And with the very essence of Hexton in danger, can Frey live up to his magical legacy while also finding the place where he belongs? The Hexton Chronicles, The Trouble with Magic, is out now in all good bookshops and online.
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0: 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I'm Lauren.
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0: Hey, hey, she flew away into the wind and the ocean spray. 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
2: 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He called to the other ones,
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0: Welcome to the Pre-Millennium Stadium for the Dinosaurs versus Football Legend Mega Match. It's 3 p.m, it's Saturday afternoon, it's 65 million years ago, and yes, it's raining.
1: That's right, Bob. Not ideal conditions today, but at least it should dampen down the volcanoes.
0: But hopefully not the atmosphere, which, as you can hear, is electric. Our commentator today is Ron Motson.

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1: 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Let's get your afternoon started. Something from Coco after You Can Dance with the Dinos.
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It's from Coco. I can't forget it. I'll always remember. It's one of my favourite Disney films. Have you seen Coco? It takes you to some quite spooky places, but the sun's always shining, everything always works out, and the music is brilliant. It starts us off Monday afternoon. My name's Dan. This is Fun Kids, and let's get something on else that's sunny.

0: I know it's been really hot and sweaty over the last few months, but it's going to be proper autumn soon, and then it will get dark, then it will get cold and rainy. So if it's sunny where you are right now, let's make the most of that and play that tune loud. It's the Doggone Fleas. 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
3: Step out of the shadows and discover a new magical world crackling with power. When Frey's hidden magic is revealed, he is forced back to Hexton, the magical town from which his family were banished. With no one to trust and nowhere to turn, Frey must face people who see his very name as a curse, others who believe he might be the solution they've been searching for, and those desperate to get their hands on his mysterious croxometer, one of the most powerful magical objects to ever exist. And with the very essence of Hexton in danger, can Frey live up to his magical legacy while also finding the place where he belongs? The Hexton Chronicles, The Trouble with Magic, is out now in all good bookshops and online.
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7: This is Fun Kids.

It's from Six the Musical. That's My Girls. You're listening to Fun Kids. My name's Dan. I've got a wild question that you need to answer today, and it'll help you make a noise. Would you rather be able to roar like a lion, or you're squeaking like a mouse? Which one would you rather do? How are you going to make your noise? We'll run through your options after Ed Sheeran on Fun Kids.

making music, making some noise with Mr. Ray. It's Fun Kids. Now, how are you making noise right now? You need to answer today's Would You Rather question. Would you rather roar like a lion, or would you rather squeak like a mouse? Well, if you're squeaking like a mouse, maybe no one can hear you. It's just a strange little squidgy sound. It would be so quiet, no one might hear. But if you're roaring like a lion, everyone can hear. Everyone knows you mean business, but maybe they might be terrified. They might run away as soon as you start to tell a joke because they think you're after dinner. Have a think, this is up to you. We'll get your answer next on Fun Kids.

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I've been finding ladybugs for thousands of years. The world always needs one when a threat appears. So in the darkest hour of our longest night, there's always been a ladybug to stand up and fight. The fighting and the spying, becoming best friends. 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

0: Pink, this is Walk Me Home. Which creature are you making noise like today? Would you rather roar like a lion or would you rather squeak like a mouse? What are you thinking? What are you choosing? Time's up, so shout out your answer now. I think I'm going to squeak like a mouse. Because I think roaring like a lion would be too mean. Everyone would be quite frightened of you. So I'm going to squeak like a mouse and I'm going to make sure it's really like as loud as I can be. What about you? Listen, if you've got a would you rather question that I could ask tomorrow, let me know please, funkidslive.com.
1: Times are looking bleak, so princess, take a peek. See, every day it's sink or swim. Famine's on the rise with vultures circling the skies. And prospects, well, they're rather grim.

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3: 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F is

0: the whole town, U's for uranium bombs, N is for no survivors when you...
1: Plankton, those things aren't what fun is all about. Now, do it like this. F is for friends who do stuff.
0: Never! That's completely idiotic.
1: Here, let me help you. F is for friends who do stuff together. U is for you and me. Try it!
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2: Down here in the deep blue sea.
0: Wait, I don't understand this. I feel all tingly inside. Should we stop?
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0: Well, I like it. Let's do it again!
1: Okay!

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And I can't wait to say hello. I'm

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Let's play that for Nahia, who is celebrating her birthday today. Nahia, I know you're having a party with all your mates. You're going to the local pool. You've got lunch with your family as well. Nahia, I hope you have a brilliant birthday. And thank you for listening to Fun Kids. I know it's been a while that you've been a fan, so have a brilliant day. And remember, if it's your big one soon and you'd love a shout out, just tell us when, funkidslive.com.

0: David Guetta, Becky Hill, It's Remember on Fun Kids. 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It's A.F. Stedman, the author of the fantastic Skandar series. You'll also win all 5 books that are out with her, so you can start your own reading adventure. We want to know, what would you ask A.F. Stedman about Skandar? About those strange magical unicorns in her stories? Maybe you want to know how she dreamed up the island they all live on? All you need to do, leave us a voice note on the Fun Kids website with your burning question about Skandar, or you can tell us about your own reading adventure this summer. What story have you really loved to dive into? Let us know, send that voice note, funkidslive.com. You could win a chance to chat to the author A.F. Stedman and win all of her Skandar books too.
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Taylor Swift, I Knew You Were Trouble. It's Dan. You're listening to Fun Kids. You can say hello to one of these in just a sec. That's an elephant. They'll be here. So will the dolphin. And loads more brilliant creatures. They're all here. They can't wait to see you. It's our Animal Hour. We are jumping into the jungle on Fun Kids next.

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0: Bouncing Bunnies star our Animal Hour on Fun Kids and Fun Kids Junior. And welcome along. My name is Dan. You're in the wild. What can you see around you? What can you smell? Strange sniffs from the trees, from the creepy crawlies, they're scuttering around. We might see some of those. We've got, what have we got? Dancing ducks, also slithering reptiles, crawling ones as well. And we'll travel back in time for the big beasts after Jody with the A to Z of Wildlife.
1: Greetings, explorers, and welcome to the amazing A to Z of Wildlife with me, Jody. Today, the letter and animal is
2: A, B, C. G is for grizzly bear.
1: Can you roar like a bear? Have a go. Roar! Now that's more like a pirate. But grizzly bears are the second largest land carnivores in the world. The biggest one is the polar bear. The grizzly bear is part of the brown bear family, which includes the Eurasian brown and the Kodiak bear. Despite the fact they're so big, grizzly bears are mainly herbivores, so they eat grass, roots and bulbs. However, they are brilliant at catching fish. The bear cubs are taught how to fish by their parents, so they're skilled at it from a very young age. Bears catch fish by swimming in rivers and even by jumping up waterfalls.
2: Wild fact!
1: Bears hibernate through winters and are the only mammals to survive for 6 months or longer without food or water.
2: Wild challenge!
1: Why don't you pretend you're a bear, preparing for the long winter's hibernation, and build yourself a warm, snug den? You could try this in the garden, using woods and leaves, or you might have more fun inside your house, building a den with duvets, sofas and pillows. Bet you won't be able to stay there for 6 months. Okay, that's all for today. I'll be back very soon with another letter from the A to Z of Wildlife.

0: pet? Is that the only noise I get?
1: I don't know where my neighbor's at, but I want to sleep and I'm his pet.
2: Perfect Pets on your Animal Hour. It's time for a game of Who's Calling. Then every day we have a creature from the wild. They give us a ring, they phone us up, they say hello, but who is it? Hello then, who's calling? Wow, who's making that snarling snuffle? Any idea who's making that kind of gruff growl? Well, have a think who that might be. I've got some clues to help you out in a sec.
3: This is Fun Kids. Fun Kids. The Animal.

0: dinosaur.
1: Which one's yours? Mine's got to be the T-Rex because they're the biggest and the best, of course. Right now, we're trying to figure out which creature is making this noise. Oh, it's a serious snarl, isn't it? They sound quite angry, a little bit sniffly as well. Maybe even snoring away. So this is a type of big cat that you might find kind of hanging out up trees, perhaps. They're blending in. They've normally got an orangey coat covered in little rosettes. But who could it be today? Have a think. And what are rosettes? Find out when you've cracked the case. We'll see if you're right next.
0: Lizard.

0: Dancing with the Dinos on your Animal Hour. Let's find out who this is. Any idea which creature is making that sniffling, snoring snarl? Who could it be? Which brilliant beast makes this noise? Last chance. They're a big cat, normally kind of an orange colour, covered in rosettes, which you might know better as little spots, because our creature calling in today is a leopard. Brilliant work if you said it's a leopard. First one right of the week. Can you do two in a row at the same time tomorrow?
1: Let's take a walk in the jungle.

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1: 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What's that?
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0: 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It's a diplodocus.
1: It's not diplodocus. It's pronounced diplodocus. Diplod, lod, lod, lod, lod.

dancing dinos, the big diplodocuses, plodding along. It's your animal hour. 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

0: brilliant butterflies. Swooping through our show, it's the Animal Hour. It's our journey through the jungle. We're climbing high into the trees, swinging along with some cheeky monkeys, and you can hear a song that is slimy, and it might sting you too. They're both here next.
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The Frog and the Scorpion on your Animal Hour. They finish off our journey through the jungle. We are back with another walk through the wild, same time tomorrow. Right now, a quick problem. Can you work out which

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0: across the UK. 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
1: Monday's home time. I know you're in a rush to get back, but we're heading to sea to kick things off after Harry Styles.

0: Harry Styles' American Girls on Fun Kids. He's having such a fun time on his world tour that he's going to keep on doing it. He's added some more shows next year. Have you seen this over in America? Where the legend Kylie Minogue is going to play with him. Something to look forward to next year if you're out in California for any reason. It's Monday's home time on Fun Kids. My name's Dan. It's the 14th of September, so let's wish a huge happy birthday to Nahia, who is 11 years old today, listening from Pamplona, Nahia. That's over in Spain, isn't it? And I know that you've been listening for ages, so thank you very much. You're having a party with all your schoolmates at the pool. You're having lunch with your family. I hope you have a brilliant time over in sunny Spain for your super big day, Nahia. And if it's your big one soon and you'd love a shout-out, tell us when. 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

0: you talking about? What's a rooster and mashed potatoes have to do with being a pirate?
1: Hey, that's right. We're supposed to sing about piratey things.
0: And who's ever kissed a chipmunk? That's just nonsense. Why even bring it up? Am I right? What do you think?
1: I think you look like Captain Crunch.
0: Huh? No, I don't.
1: Do too.
0: Do not.
1: You're making me hungry.
0: That's it. You're walking the plank.
1: Says who?
0: Says the cabin. That's who.
1: Oh, yeah?

0: look good in leggings.
1: You just don't get it.
2: And we've never been to Boston in the fall.
1: Pass the chips. Who's got the remote control?
0: Here it is. Time for Gerardo.
1: It's definitely time for Wapna.
0: Oh, I don't like this show.
3: 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I found a quarter.
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And we've got loads of days out on our Activity

Step out of the shadows and discover a new magical world crackling with power. When Frey's hidden magic is revealed, he is forced back to Hexton, the magical town from which his family were banished. With no one to trust and nowhere to turn, Frey must face people who see his very name as a curse, others who believe he might be the solution they've been searching for, and those desperate to get their hands on his mysterious croxometer, one of the most powerful magical objects to ever exist. And with the very essence of Hexton in danger, can Frey live up to his magical legacy while also finding the place where he belongs? The Hexton Chronicles: The Trouble with Magic is out now in all good bookshops and online.

Miles Smith, that is Stargazing on Fun Kids. Tomorrow afternoon, how would you like to travel across the actual universe with me? 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I have got a Science Quest live show in the capital. 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I can't wait to see you there. 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It's in London. 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And I'll see you there.

0: It's one of my favourite silly versions of any song they've made. Go Banana Go, Attack Home on Fun Kids, getting you home for Monday. You're listening to Dan, and it's almost your chance to win a shout out for your best mate in the universe. I have one question for you. Can you go through my questions without saying yes or no? Funkidslive.com if you've got what it takes. Today's contestant is stepping up next.
1: Hey, get in here.
2: Okay. Where are we?
1: Hey, did you hear?
2: Hear what?
1: Cats sit on you.
2: They sit on whom?
1: They sit on you.
2: Oh!
1: And sometimes they take over the school.
2: Wait, what?

0: Okay, I'm sorry, I have a lot of follow-up questions. No, you can't just sing at me and do a slinky dance like you're doing right now and expect me to understand. Where do the cats come from? What do they want with the school? How do we stop it? Is it a good thing? What exactly are you telling me?
1: I'm telling you everything you need to know. Just listen close and let me explain. That cats sit on you, and sometimes they take over the school.
0: Okay, this is exactly what I'm saying doesn't work. You just repeating the same thing over and over again, and I need more information.
1: I think you know more than you think you know. Like, what do they do?
0: Sit.
1: And who do they sit on?
0: You.
1: And what do

0: for the school.
1: Okay, I still don't totally understand
0: what
1: the...
0: What are they?
1: Cats.
0: Cats. And where do they come from?
1: Actually, I don't think you told me
0: and
1: the nature of...
0: And what do they do?
1: Sit. Yes, I know this one.
0: Yes.

0: Should we see what's on the television?
1: I guess.
0: I'm turning on the television.
2: We interrupt your morning report with this breaking news, and that news is that...
3: cats sit on you. Sometimes they take over the school.
1: Hey, they're talking about the cats on TV.
0: Of course they are.
2: Let's go live to Chuck in the field.
4: Hi there, I'm outside the local elementary school where cats sit on you, and sometimes they take over the school. Here to comment is a student.
5: So yeah,

0: shall we? I'm just opening the door to the school, and...
1: There are cats everywhere! They're sitting on me, and they're clearly in charge!
0: Yikes! Poor guy! Back to you in the studio!
2: You see?
3: See what? It's clear as...

Finally, she's gone. Now I can take this mask off and reveal my true self. My true self is a cat. Meow, meow, meow, meow, meow, meow, meow, meow, meow. The end.

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0: Playing the yes-no game today, we've got Maisie, who's 6 years old. Maisie, how are you?
2: I'm good.
0: Now, you're playing the yes-no game, one of the hardest games in the history of the universe. How nervous are you feeling?
2: Very nervous.
0: Well, have you been practicing?
2: Of course I have.
0: All right, well, I see you did well there. You didn't say yes or no. My name's Dan, and I'm the best player ever. I'll ask you some questions. You have to answer, but you can't say yes, you can't say no, and you can't repeat yourself. If you win, you get to give a shout-out to your best mate. If you lose, that shout-out goes to me. Are you ready?
2: Of course I am.
0: All right, okay, no repetitions. Remember that. Let's play the yes-no game in 3, 2, 1, and we are playing Maisie. You've got brown hair, don't you?
2: How did you know?
0: Well, I can just see through space. And you're 6 years old, is that right?
2: Mm-hmm.
0: What was that? Did you say yes? Did you make a noise?
2: Mm-hmm.
0: No, you need to say actual words, Maisie. You need to say words. What's your favourite food?
2: Pizza?
0: Pizza. And you like it when it's cheesy, don't you?
2: Of course I do.
0: Alright, okay. What's your favourite type of pizza? Is it Hawaiian?
2: Margarita.
0: Oh, that's the cheesy one, isn't it?
2: Of course it is.
0: It's a lot of courses. Do you think you're repeating yourself?
2: I'm not.
0: You're not. Where was the last place you went to on holiday?
2: Up north.
0: Up north in Scotland. Wow, did you have a brilliant time?
2: Of course I did.
0: Of course again. Are you sure you're not repeating yourself, Maisie?
2: I'm sure.
0: You are sure. Oh, okay. Do you have any pets, a cat or a dog or something?
2: I have a dog.
0: You have a dog. His name's Rufus, isn't it?
2: No, Charlie.
0: No! Right at the end! Right at the end! You were just about to win, Maisie, and I've done it! I kept going! You were using every trick in the book. You said, of course, about 80 times. You left long pauses, but I powered on. How are you feeling?
2: Disappointed.
0: Yeah, well, Maisie, that's what happens when you take on a pro. When you take on the best, that's what happens. Maisie, you've lost, which means you need to give me a shout out, all right? So take a deep breath and repeat after me. My name is Maisie.
2: My name is Maisie.
0: I'm from Scotland.
2: I'm from Scotland.
0: 6 years old.
2: I'm 6 years old.
0: You need to know three things about me.
2: You need to know three things about me.
0: Number one, I have a dog.
2: Number one, I have a dog.
0: Number two, I love pizza.
2: Number two, I love pizza.
0: And three, I am pants.
2: I am pants.
0: I mean pants. At the yes, no game.
2: At the yes, no.
0: And Dan is the best. And Dan is the best.
2: Dan is the best.
0: Oh, Maisie, thank you so much for playing. Very kind words for me at the end. I really appreciate that you think I'm the best yes-no game player. Maisie, thank you for playing. Better luck next time.
2: Bye.
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0: 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And are you ready to solve a mystery? Truth Diggers is a spooky series. 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You can join the schoolmates Morgana and Alfie. They're looking into a notorious cold case, the mysterious disappearance of the local eccentric Odd Colin from their Lancashire town back in 1972. 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

BTS, that is Dynamite on Fun Kids. Let's crown our first home time hero of the week then. Who's getting you home from school? Why are they awesome? Why are they a legend? Tell me about them, funkidslive.com. I'll say hello. Harry is in Hinchley Wood and has done that. Harry, thank you for getting to the Fun Kids website. You're telling me all about your dad, Greg. You say Greg's awesome. Takes you to and from school every day. He's always got a smile on his face. He's just an absolute legend. An all-round solid gold hero of a dude, Dad. So, Greg, you've been nominated by Harry. You are in Hinchley Wood. And you're today's home time hero on Fun Kids.

0: Monday, and that means one thing, an episode of Judge Bex.
1: Today on Judge Bex. Holly is going to the court of Judge Bex to solve a dispute with her dad, James, where she claims he always makes her feed the dog. Will she have the perfect case, or will she be eating a dog's dinner? Court in session. All rise for the Honourable Judge Bex.
0: I am calling in to action today's Judge Bex. So, I guess, first of all, we should go to the person who's brought the case to me, and that would be Holly. Holly, hello.
2: Hello.
0: Now, can you tell me, Holly, what is the case you're bringing to me today?
2: My dad doesn't feed the dog, and he tells me to have a lion, but I can't have a lion because he never feeds her.
0: So your dad is neglecting to feed the dog?
2: And then he gets me to do it.
0: So he's passing responsibility onto you. Okay, first of all, this doesn't sound great. So you're meant to be having a lie-in. Is this on the weekends then?
2: Yes, yeah, so he tells me to have a lie-in when I'm going to bed. And then in the morning, all I can hear is a whining dog. So I go up to them and say, please, can you feed the dog? But then he says, do it yourself.
0: Oh my goodness, right, Dad, we'll get to you in a minute. And Dad's not going to come out of this well, I can already predict it. Tell me about your dog. What's your dog's name? What kind of breed is it?
2: She's a fox red Labrador and her name is Luna.
0: Lovely stuff. Oh man, I love Labradors so much. And oh, we got just, this is because I have a dog as well. As you may be able to hear right now, she's barking. It's like she knows. Can you imagine the timing of our dog is incredible. Does she have wet food, dry food? Does she have treats? How does it go?
2: Well, her food is dry. In her food bowl, we put lots of shakes in.
0: Does it right for herself, yeah. Okay, right. So, Dad, James, I want to know what on earth is happening here, please. Why are you neglecting to feed your dog? Because that's what it sounds like to me. You're neglecting to feed your family pet.
3: Yeah, fair enough. In my defence, I do feed her on weekdays. So this is a couple of days a week where we're maybe after just a little bit longer in bed, maybe. And Holly's up.
2: Sometimes he actually gets me to feed the dog on weekdays too.
3: Yes, if you happen to be down in time, then that's always helpful, Holly. But yes, we're just after a little bit of extra time in bed on a Saturday morning. She's downstairs, you know, it makes sense for her to feed the dog.
2: I'm never downstairs. I always go up to you and say, hey, can you feed the dog, please?
3: But we're after a bit of extra time in bed.
0: And how early are we talking here? How early does the dog start crying for its food?
2: At about 6 o'clock.
3: It's quite early.
0: That is early. Right. Okay. And how many times a day do you feed her? Is it the morning, evening, afternoon as well, or just the one time?
2: She only has breakfast and dinner.
0: Okay, so who gives her the dinner?
2: It's either my mum or my dad.
0: Now, Holly, I believe you have a special star witness. Is that correct?
2: Yes.
0: This could blow the case wide open, so welcome. Witness, will you introduce yourself, please?
4: I am Adam. My bedroom is at the top of the house, but I can still hear the dog quite clearly at 6 o'clock.
0: And so you feel like, are you woken up in the morning by the dog?
4: Quite often, yes. We both are.
0: And what's your defence, guys, for not feeding the dog? Just so we know for sure, what's your reason for not feeding the dog on the weekends?
4: Well, we have to feed her, like, every single time is what it feels like.
2: Well, we're kids, and we just don't really know properly about it.
4: We need time to grow up and,
2: yeah,
4: like, lie in bed.
2: Yeah, so I think it should be the grown-ups doing it, but my dad just wants a lion.
0: Dad, so you're not being painted in a good light here. You're basically, what I'm being told, is you're lazy and you've not taught your kids properly how to feed the dog. That's basically it, right?
3: I think this is slightly unfair because you guys know how to feed the dog. It's not particularly
2: good. Well, it's not our job. It's the grown-up's job.
3: It's your job on the weekend.
2: Yeah, we do the dishwasher every day for you.
4: Yeah.
2: Isn't that enough?
0: Is there anything you can say that would make me think, you know what, yeah, you deserve that lie-in, you deserve to not have to feed the dog every day?
3: I reckon this is about sharing responsibilities, isn't it? Because we all share the dog. I think it's not too much trouble to just once in a while feed her at the weekends when everybody else is feeding her during the week. That's my defence, Your Honour.
0: Well, I mean, I could take this in a lot of different ways, but I think I'm ready to make a ruling here. So here we go.
1: The case has been stated. Stay tuned to find out the verdict from the Honourable Judge Becks.

0: time to go back to today's Judge Bex. What on earth was my ruling?
1: Earlier on Judge Bex.
2: Holly is going to the court of Judge Bex to solve a dispute with her dad, James, where she claims he always makes her feed the dog. Will she have the perfect case, or will she be eating a dog's dinner?
1: All rise for the Honourable Judge Bex.
3: Now, it should be pointed out that the prosecution bringing a witness, it changed the game here, didn't it, really? You brought the strength that I admire from a Fun Kids listener. So I am delighted to say, Holly, you have obviously won your case today. Congratulations. But then, of course, what I have to do now is give my ruling. Out of interest, guys, what would you like me to say here? What would you like me to do with your dad?
4: Well, daddy feed the dog every day and we get a longer line.
5: Yeah. I think we should get
6: the
5: longer
6: lines.
5: I think the roles should be reversed and daddy should feed the dog instead of us.
7: Right, so just to be clear then, the roles are going to be reversed. So you're going to feed the dog every weekday.
5: No.
6: You get mummy to
5: You never do it.
7: This is so unfair.
5: This is a court. Get used to it.
3: Yeah, that should be the motto. I'll put that on the Judge Bex poster next time. I love it. And what I've decided, because, Dad, you have lost in Judge Bex today, you were absolutely bested by your family. You, of course, have to feed the dog in the morning. But I do have two more things to say. One, I think the rest of the family, aka Holly, should we say, should maybe feed the dog in the evening.
5: Yeah.
3: Just learn how to feed the dog. Feed the dog in the evening.
5: Fair enough. Yeah. We should both.
3: All right.
5: We already do that, but we should do that.
3: Both. That's very gracious of you. But the other thing I should say also is, from the sound of it, the dishwasher is quite an issue as well. I think Dad should empty the dishwasher more.
5: Yeah. I'm liking this.
6: We've run out of time to get our morning bonuses when we're getting ready for school.
5: You never let us have our morning bonuses. We haven't had that in months.
6: Yeah, I had to get up early.
7: Stitch up.
3: Well, yeah, kind of, but you brought it on yourself, Dad. So, that's the plan. So, kids have to feed the dog in the evening sometimes. Dad obviously has to do it in the morning. And also, Dad has to empty the dishwasher because it sounds like you're hindering your children going to school and doing well by not even doing the dishwasher, Dad. So that is my ruling. That is what I've decided. There we go. Guys, how do you feel about it?
6: Very good.
5: Hooray. Yeah. Elated.
7: I respect the decision of the court.
3: The Court of Judge Bex has spoken, and I believe we've made the correct decision. I say we. It's the royal we, let's face it. It's just me here.
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11: Can I talk like a pirate? Watch this, matey. Can you talk like a pirate, says you, says I. I can. I've been talking this way since me birthday began.

David Guetta on Fun Kids. How you doing? This is Bex in the club. Oh my goodness, it's a busy old show for you today. I've got a competition that you are gonna love if you're a fan of the Scandar series of books. I've also got, of course, a brain-busting question, good news dude, activity quest, and more.

Olivia Rodrigo on Fun Kids. All right, then, it's time for a brain-busting question. And today, I found my old Horrible Histories book at home, The Vile Victorians by Terry Deary. So I'm going to ask you a question from The Vile Victorians. I want to know, what year did Queen Victoria become the Queen? Pretty simple, but pretty tricky. I'll tell you the answer after this. You're

morning on Sun Kids. All right, then, it is time for the answer to my brain-busting question. I had mentioned that I found my old Horrible Histories book at home today. It was the Vile Victorians. And because of that, I wanted to know, what year did Queen Victoria become queen? Well, the answer is 1837. She was 18 when she became the queen in 1837. I also found out another cool fact. The first ever detective story was called The Woman in White, and it was written in 1860. Yeah, I know. Anyway, if you got that answer right, if you said 1837, well done you. You get 10.

0: If you're a fan of A.F. Stedman's series of books, Scandor, you could actually interview the author yourself. I'll tell you how after this.
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Right then, let's have a competition, shall we? If you love the Skandar series of books, you will love this competition. We are giving you the chance to interview the author, A.F. Stedman. What would you like to ask her? Maybe questions about the characters or perhaps what it's like to write such an amazing book. All you've got to do is leave a voice note on the Fun Kids website, that's funkidslive.com, with your burning question about Skandar, and you could interview A.F. Stedman and also get your mitts on all five books in the series as well.

0: on Fun Kids.
1: Elfie, now that we're friends, I've decided to make you my new project.
2: Oh, you really don't have to do that.
1: I know. That's what makes me so nice. Whenever I see someone less fortunate than I, and let's face it, right, who isn't less fortunate than I? My tender heart tends to start to bleed. And when someone needs a makeover, I simply have to take over. I know exactly what they need. And even in your case, though it

0: o'clock, we have got some activity quest and some sing-along soundtracks. But first, Jermaine Clement and Three C's to Success.
1: Excuse me?
2: You're lucky because I'm going to teach you what I taught me a long time ago. The Three C's to Success. Step one, change. To be successful, you have to change. Not once, but every day. Sometimes twice a day.
1: But I'm already a unicorn.
3: Change your look. 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

pay somebody. 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That's when I changed my name from Dick Cumbersome to Vic Diamond. I became a mover and a shaker. I became the star maker. But I digress. Back to my three C's of success. The third C

0: On the way for you, we got a big old tune from Sabrina Carpenter. But first, it's time to have some news. Here's the team at Children United today with what's going on.
1: This is Huey at TVCU with your news for today. The UK may have been getting more rain recently, but all of Wales and most of England are still in drought. A national campaign called Let's Save Water is encouraging everyone to do their bit to use less water.
2: What are you worried about? Rains all the time.
3: Mate, we're already using it faster than nature's replacing it.
1: You might think you don't use much water, but Tom, one of the scientists supporting the campaign, told us...
4: Did you know the average person uses 140 litres of water a day? That's nearly 500 glasses. Enough for everybody in school to have a drink. But if we keep using that much water, we're going to run out.
1: For more info on what's going on with our water, head to childrenunited.com for our special Sky Kids Investigates, Are We Running Out of Water? It's hurricane season, and normally the Caribbean and the USA would have seen some serious storms by now. But so far, not a single hurricane has formed in the Atlantic. Experts think El Niño could be behind it. It's a weather event that warms the Pacific Ocean and can disrupt weather patterns around the world. But scientists say this could be one of the strongest El Niños ever seen. And while it's keeping Atlantic hurricanes quiet, it can make hurricanes in the Pacific stronger. Hawaii has already been hit by Hurricane Lowell. Fans of The Traitors will be excited to hear that there's going to be a new London West End stage version of the hit TV show. Host Claudia Winkleman has sworn in actor and comedian Nick Mohammed as the host of the stage show. He was a fan favourite from the recent Celebrity series.
5: You have been chosen to take this game to the West End. 8 shows a week, no retakes, no edits, no mercy.
6: Is there an interval?
5: There is. Okay. There is an interval.
6: Okay, just because I might need the loo.
1: A library in Wales has got 2 very old books back, 116 years after they were borrowed. The books were returned to surprise librarians at Llanrwst Library by Peter O'Sullivan on behalf of his granddad, who borrowed them way back in 1910. Luckily, the library didn't charge him a fine for the very late return, and they're planning to put the books on display.
0: There'll be more news tomorrow at the same time made with Sky Kids. In the meantime, you can head to tvcu.global to watch more news for young people. 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
0: It is. How about some Sabrina Carpenter to kick off the hour?

Sabrina Carpenter and Please, Please, Please on Fun Kids. I love her so much. Right, we've got Activity Quest on the way for you. But first, a little Macarena from Le Sserafim. Macarena.

0: Right, then it's time for Activity Quest on Fun Kids. Today's is the Whitewick Manor and Gardens in Wolverhampton. You can step into a brand new exhibition about the Rossettis, a family who lived in the manor and were one of Victorian Britain's most creative families. There's also a woodland play area and it's free entry all weekend. What's not to like?
1: Step out of the shadows and discover a new magical world crackling with power. When Frey's hidden magic is revealed, he is forced back to Hexton, the magical town from which his family were banished. With no one to trust and nowhere to turn, Frey must face people who see his very name as a curse, others who believe he might be the solution they've been searching for, and those desperate to get their hands on his mysterious croxometer, one of the most powerful magical objects to ever exist. And with the very essence of Hexton in danger, can Frey live up to his magical legacy while also finding the place where he belongs? The Hexton Chronicles, The Trouble with Magic, is out now in all good bookshops and online.

0: There is a brand new episode of the Judge Becks podcast. Here's what you can expect.
1: This is Judge Becks. The cases and people are all real. Judge Becks's judgments are final.
2: And then, you know, as a little icing on top, you can watch the movie. And we did that for the first three books. We kind of read them together. And then all of a sudden we've gotten to the end of, you know, it's time to start book four. But all of her friends have seen the movie for the fourth movie, and she just wants to skip the reading part.
3: And unfortunately, due to the cost of living crisis, I've had to cancel the maid. So I'm afraid, Faye, you're going to have to pick up some jobs and help me.
4: Yeah, but I'm a child and I want to enjoy my life as a child.
3: Right, okay. But one day you won't be a child and you will have to put the clothes on over yourself. So it's good practice.
1: Get ready to enter the court of Judge Becks.
0: Some of my greatest rulings in this episode. 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

from the brilliant Hercules. That was I Won't Say I'm In Love on Fun Kids. Hey, coming up for you, I've got some sing-along soundtracks and the return of my demanding dilemmas. But before that, a little tune from Bruno Mars that you might just like. 1, 2,

0: George Ezra with Shotgun on Fun Kids, an oldie but a goodie. All right then, we've got some sing-along soundtracks on the way for you, plus some Fun Kids news, but first...
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2: All right, Benny and Mal here.
3: Yeah.
2: We're teasing out a few demanding dilemmas for you. Big word, isn't it? Dilemma. It just means having a difficult choice to make.
3: You choose, like whether to have a delicious bowl of ice cream or some nice sponge and custard.
2: Good example, Mal. I love a bit of custard. You might not know this, but an ethical dilemma is a difficult choice about the right thing to do.
3: You choose. Like if there is only one piece of sponge left and everyone's already had a helping, who gets the last bit? Dear old granny, because she's the oldest, or you, because you're a growing kid.
2: And here's where it gets really interesting. Some ethical dilemmas are about difficult choices we have to make about how we use science.
3: You choose dilemmas about science. Not sure I get what you mean there.
2: Science is all around us. It helps us do a massive amount of stuff. But just because we can do some things, well, that doesn't mean we should.
3: Yeah, imagine how upset your granny would be if you had that sponge.
4: Ooh, I had my eye on that cake and now it's all gone.
3: Do you want that on your conscience?
2: All right, calm down, mate.
3: You choose.
2: And I have had more than enough of that sound effect now, Mal. So let's talk about infectious diseases. Sneezes, spread diseases.
3: Infectious diseases.
2: That's right. We all get coughs and colds, but some more serious infectious diseases can kill. In fact, 1 in 10 of all deaths in this country are from infectious diseases. The fact that it isn't more than that is largely due to vaccines.
3: Vaccines are medicines, often injections or nasal sprays, which give your body some instructions for fighting these diseases. When you're a kid, your parents are encouraged to get quite a few of these for you to protect you against horrible illnesses like measles, whooping cough, German measles and rubella.
2: That's the ones. Vaccines are a way of giving people immunity to diseases. Adults get them too sometimes. So the question is, how much choice should people have about whether they and their children have vaccinations?
3: Yeah. Why should the government be able to tell me what to put in my body? Surely that's up to me.
2: It's a very good point, Mal. That's called autonomy.
3: Autonomy? Isn't that looking through a telescope at the moon?
2: Nah, mate. Autonomy is controlling what happens to you in your body. Many people agree that people's bodies should be private, and that includes whether or not they take medicines.
3: I mean, I don't mind taking medicines when I'm poorly, but if it's just in case, well, maybe I'd rather not. What if I have a horrible reaction?
2: Unlikely, and reactions might be a lot less horrible than catching the disease. And the only reasons that some of the nastiest diseases, like polio and smallpox, have been virtually obliterated is that enough people have been vaccinated, so the germs have nowhere left to go. It's called population immunity, or sometimes herd immunity.
3: Herd? What am I? A cow? But if most people are vaccinated, then maybe I don't need to be.
2: And if most people thought like you, then polio would be laughing, wouldn't it?
3: But hang on. Okay, all those diseases might have died out. Isn't that because we know a lot more about germs in general? People wash their hands and keep things cleaner than they did back in the olden days.
2: Fair point. Infection control doesn't only mean vaccines. Hygiene is extremely important too. But perhaps the more angles of attack, the better, surely?
3: I still don't see why I should be told what to do with my own body.
2: Well, in this country, routine vaccinations aren't compulsory. The government prefers to encourage people to see the benefits in vaccinations and make it easy for people to get them at the right times. Other countries fine or even imprison people for skipping their children's vaccinations. Different ways of tackling the same problem. So, as you can see, it's a right old dilemma.
3: A demanding dilemma. A positive brain-busting bioethical bamboozler. I wonder which side you'll agree with.
5: You choose.
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0: They'll be back tomorrow, but right now we're off to the movies. I've got tunes on the way from Moana, from Trolls, from Zombies, and The Lion King.

You are your father's daughter. Stubbornness and pride. Mind what he says, but remember, you may hear a voice inside. And if the voice starts to whisper,

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Because Alonso won his second prize in George's Marvellous Multiplier, doing very well indeed. But can he make it to three prizes? Well, it all hangs on tomorrow's question. Tune in at 7:40 to find out.

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But you'll find that nowadays I've mended all my ways, repented, seen the light, and made a switch. True, yes. And I fortunately know a little magic. It's a talent that I always have possessed. And here lately, please don't laugh, I use it on behalf of the miserable, lonely, and depressed. Pathetic. Unfortunate souls in pain, in need. This one longing to be thinner, that one wants to get the girl. And do I help them?

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1: Now, it's happened once or twice. Someone couldn't pay the price, and I'm afraid I had to rake 'em across the coast.

0: So here's the deal. 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Got that? 3 days. 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And not just any kiss. A kiss of true love. If you do, you will remain human permanently. But if you don't, you'll turn back into a mermaid. And you belong to me. We got a deal?
1: I don't know.
0: Life's full of tough choices, isn't it?
1: No. This is wrong. I can't do this.
0: Fine, then. Forget about the world above. Go back home to Daddy. And never leave again.
2: Busy woman, and I haven't got all day. It won't cost much. Just your voice. 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
1: Age does not wither her.
2: I was expecting a rather stout matron.
3: Yeah,

Sun Kids. They were a big boy band in the 90s, ask your parents. Right then, we have got some Good News Dude on the way for you. Plus, I'll be telling you about some awesome Fun Kids goss and some brilliant podcasts. But first, Ed Sheeran.

0: All right, then, it's time for some good news, dude, on Fun Kids. Today's good news is from an LA zoo. They've released more than 650 endangered frogs into the San Gabriel Mountains. Now, on the one hand, to me, that sounds terrifying, just releasing 600 frogs into the wildlife, but this is good for them. They can thrive. They can live their best lives. I also love hearing your good news as well. So hello to Anastasia, aged 8 years old. She says, hey, Bex, my good news is I'm going to go and do a workout with my mum, and it's going to be really fun. Oh, Anastasia, thank you for sharing that with me. I hope it went really well. And if you've got some good news to tell me, let me know at funkidslive.com/good.
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school. All right, then, I thought we'd do a quick little Movie Music Monday for you. I'm going to play you one tune from one film. Now, if you've listened for a while, you'll know sometimes the films are super old and sometimes they're super new. Today, I've gone super new with Taylor Swift from Toy Story 5. This is I Knew It, I Knew You on

tune. That's Benson Boone on Fun Kids. Hey, just a little heads up. Tomorrow on Fun Kids, I'm going to be chatting to brilliant author Sophie Anderson. She is the person who wrote The House with Chicken Legs, and she's got a brand new fairy tale book out as well. So tune in tomorrow after 5 o'clock. Right, next up, I'm going to play you someone I saw live earlier this year, and he was absolutely incredible. This is Miles Smith and Heaven on Fun Kids.

0: Grande, Rain On Me on Sun Kids. I'm so excited for the next song I'm going to play you. Every time I play it, it really makes me laugh. It makes me so happy. It's Go Banana Go with their version of... Well, you know what? I'll let them do the talking.
1: Taco meat, taco meat.

0: 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Dan from the afternoon shows is going on tour super duper soon. He is taking his Science Quest podcast out on the road to meet the public. And so far, it's gone swimmingly. So swimmingly, in fact, there is a big London show happening tomorrow night. So, if you fancy going on a Science Quest adventure, maybe finding out about what it's like in space, getting some experiments and discoveries, all you've got to do is head to funkidslive.com/tour to find out a little bit more.
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You can hear Truth Diggers. 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

Coldplay rounds up today's show. That's it from me, but don't you worry, because Connor's up next. He's got loads of cool tunes for you, and I'm back tomorrow. Bye! Speaking of cool tunes, I'll leave you with this from Lewis Capaldi. It's Someone You Loved on Fun Kids.

0: the UK. It's just gone 7 o'clock. You're listening to Connor.
1: Sure. Hello, how are you? Just after

It's the cast of K-Pop Demon Hunters at 7 tonight. That is Golden in the Pop 7 at 7 chart. Right then, number 6 is the cast of Descendants, Wicked Wonderland. This one is Perfect Princess. 6.

FIFA World Cup official song for 2026 on Fun Kids. And just before it, number 6, The Cast of Descendants, Wicked Wonderland, and Perfect Princess. Big tune so far. And at 4, it's been in the Pop 7 at 7, loads, Taylor Swift and The Fate of Ophelia. 4.

Fire. He's number two in the Pop 7 at 7 tonight. Love that. All right, six songs all done. There is only one more left, the big number one. Before we get into it, though, what have we heard so far? Well, number seven, the cast of K-pop Demon Hunters and Golden. At six, the cast of Descendants, Wicked Wonderland and Perfect Princess. At five, Shakira, Burna Boy, the FIFA World Cup official song for 2026. At four, Taylor Swift and The Fate of Ophelia. Three, Calvin Harris, Clementine Douglas and Blessings. And at two, Ed Sheeran with Sapphire. Six songs all done, one more left. And tonight, number one, it is Alex Warren with The Crown. That is Ordinary. One.

0: Warren's Ordinary or Funk Kids. Number one in the Pop 7 at 7. Love that tune. All right, then, have your say for tomorrow, please, right now. Over at funkidslive.com.
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5: Come on, Harry, we want to say goodnight to you.

Walk the Moon, Shut Up and Dance on the Funk Kids. And just before it, Harry Styles, As It Was. Right, Ariana Grande on the way, Taylor Swift coming up too. And my next big thing, yes, a new next big thing for a brand new week. Cannot wait for that. It's on the way.

0: do you. From Toy Story 5, I'd have fun kid. Time for this.
1: The next big thing.
0: Yeah, my next big thing on Fun Kids. Here we go then. A brand new tune for a brand new week. I'm playing it for you every single day. And I'm so excited to get the first play on right now. It comes from Clay.

of Blue on Fun Kids, and just before it, My Next Big Thing This Week, the first play. I hope you enjoyed that. I'll play it for you again in tomorrow's show and every single day this week. And talking of Next Big Things, a previous one for you right now, Jerob. It's called Forever Right Now, Fun Kids.

Funk Kids. Big, big tunes. Now, just after 8 o'clock, I'm going to get you checked in to the Homework Crew, which I'm really, really looking forward to, and also another round of Connor's Catch-Up. Yeah, we're going to play that as well. First, though, Funk Kids Science Quest Live is happening. 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

0: on 8 o'clock. You're listening to Connor.
1: Sure are. Right, Connor's catch up on the way. I'll also get you checked into the homework crew as well after Bruno Mars.

0: Here we go. Welcome to Connor's Catch Up, where each week you get to figure out what famous song I've sped up. Now, every single week, this is what's going down. You are going to be joining me as you try to figure out what the sped up track is. If you get it right, you could be announcing the number one track as chosen by you in the Pop 7 at 7 chart. But if you get it wrong, the track moves over to the next contestant. Will you be able to catch up? Hey, Pearl.
1: Hi.
0: How are you today?
1: I'm good.
0: Good. Pearl, you are going to be playing tonight. What is your music knowledge like?
1: I'm not sure. I do listen to Fun Kids a lot.
0: Okay. So what is your favourite artist that we play on Fun Kids?
1: I'm actually not sure. I like a lot.
0: Okay, so you like a lot of music. That's good, because it might be a song that you like. Just maybe. So we are about to hit play on this catch-up song. It's a song that we play on Fun Kids. So let's see if you can find out what it is. Are you ready?
1: Yeah.
0: Here we go.

0: Did you get that? What is it?
1: Is it Green Green Grass?
0: Oh, Pearl, fantastic. It's Green Green Grass by George Ezra, yes. How did you get that so fast? Was there a part of you that heard him saying Green Green Grass?
1: Yes.
0: Absolutely brilliant. I would not be able to get that one. You've done really well. Pell, you get to announce the Pop 7 at 7 number one. How cool does that sound? Thanks so much for playing tonight. We

Swims and Tone tonight. Gone, gone, gone on Fun Kids. And just before it, another round of Connors catch up. Good that. All right. Time to get you checked in to the homework crew. If you're working through some homework right now, getting that homework done that might be due tomorrow. Maybe you've got some homework set today that you want to get out of the way. Well, the homework crew is opening for the next hour. I'm going to play you some of the biggest and the best Fun Kids tunes to make homework time loads easier. I've got some big ones on the way for the homework crew. Harry Styles, George Ezra and Go Banana Go, all to play. And also, as well, I'm going to get on a massive sing-along from Wicked. First, though, let's kick off the homework crew right now with a cast of Descendants. Wicked Wonderland. This is

Every week in my show, I get to select a song as the next big thing. It's usually a new song that I hope you've never heard before that I introduce you to. And this was my next big thing last week. It's great. It comes from Sophia Kamara. It's called Best Friend. And it plays for you right now on Fun Kids. Beautiful tune, this. Love it.

Lost Frequencies and Callum Scott, Where Are You Now on Fun Kids. Right, Dua Lipa on the way. The cast of Moana coming up too. Oh, and also something very exciting is happening in London tomorrow. It involves Fun Kids Science Quest Live. And I'll tell you all about it super soon.

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Cynthia Erivo and Ariana Grande, Defying Gravity from Wicked on Fun Kids. 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That is the place to go to get your ticket.

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0: 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On Fun Kids.
1: 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And will your eyes still smile from your cheeks?

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1: They say to bottle up your mind, feelings are best to hide. Don't ever let another see you cry. Just

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